0: have been spreading that misinformation relating to voter registration and Election Alberta's Voter Links tool. Officials say that misinformation and disinformation is expected to increase leading up to the October 19th vote, and Elections Alberta has run ad campaigns in the aiding of identifying the false information. The weather is getting warmer and brighter as the week rolls on. There still is a slight chance of showers present in the Peace and Big Lakes heading into this evening. At this point, Friday seems to be the warmest, with the digits knocking on 30 degrees door. In sports, teams in the Northwest Junior Hockey League are putting out the call for billets for the upcoming hockey season. More information through the 9 individual teams playing in the league this year. Regular season starts September the 18th. The baseball world continues to mourn the loss of a namesake to major surgery. Tommy John played 26 seasons in the Major Leagues of Baseball with 6 different teams, but he never won a World Series. Known as the Bionic Man, John had ulnar collateral ligament reconstruction, now known as Tommy John surgery, back in 1974, and it added more than 15 seasons to his career. He passed away on Saturday at home in Florida. Tommy John was 83 years of age. For more on these stories, you can visit our website and download the app for local news delivered straight to your phone. For Trending 55, I'm Keith Hopper.
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short skirts. 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

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A reminder, tomorrow is golf days at the Mighty Peas Golf Club. 18 holes of golf, just $10. 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Again, very popular day on the course, so you're going to want to secure that tee time. Oh, yes, you are. Here's drinking buddy, Gord Bamford.

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River Country. It's the drive show for VBV Property Management. Solar activity has been pretty high last couple nights in northern Alberta. And apparently another chance tonight. There are clear skies expected. That's just way too late for me, though. They got to happen on the weekend. Lainey Wilson, John Mayer, phone, keys, wallets. New music in River Country.